should go blend. In fact, for the 85s, I spent a lifetime scrapping on the scrimmage line, suspended in time, and ways I've been rigid. It's one thing to preach, a whole nother thing to live it. I tell you what I think for a living. From the utmost, the greatest gifts is given. With the grabber,

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I am wired to the man.

0: 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It's me, and I'll talk to you soon.
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4: We play everything from power violence to grindcore to metalcore to classic punk rock.